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3: Let's go to the beach, each, let's go get a wave. 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
2: 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I see sunflowers everywhere, and a big scarecrow with a hat on his head.

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2: I went back to my 17th year. Allowed myself to be naive.
3: Dime.

What's up, New York? Well, I'm on. New York, make some noise! New York, make some noise! New York, make some noise!

York, New York. I'm all right. Where you at now? Oh, wait, say, I'm all right. Come on, one more time. Say, I'm all right. One more time, y'all. 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